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Jimmy the Butcher Steele on site this Saturday to support Essential Foods frozen food truck. 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

0: New Rat Rock from the Rolling Stones on your 9 in a row rock station, Jersey's Rat Radio 95.9 The Rat. It's Zito, and get ready. 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The Rat will be there from noon to 2. 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That'll cost you extra. Jimmy the Butcher Steele, stocking up on meat this May, noon to 2 in Hazlitt, the At Home Recreation parking lot off Route 36. We'll see you.
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Tomorrow morning, 7 a.m., Carl and Gotts will have your shot at a pair of tickets to see the Black Crowes and Whiskey Myers coming to The Rock on Saturday, June 20th. 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

lonely night when I was growing up meant going in the woods and drinking, maybe lighting a fire. 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This is New Rat Rock from Ice Nine Kills. 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

0: New Rat Rock from Ice Nine Kills here on your 9 in a row rock station, Jersey's Rat Radio 95.9. The Rat, it's Zito. Pretty excited. 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

0: Nirvana covering David Bowie off their Unplugged album, The Man Who Sold the World. What do you think the commission is for a guy who sold the world? Wow. It's the stuff I think about. It's Zito on your 9 in a row rock station, Jersey's Rat Radio, 95.9 The Rat. We've got $5,000 left, the money shot tomorrow. 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

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The Ratted Zito was back on this day 52 years ago in 1974 to celebrate the launch of their new record label, Swan Song Records. Led Zeppelin held a lunch at the Four Seasons Hotel in New York City. The label faded when the band broke up just a few years later. 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

remember when this song came out. It's Zito on your 9-in-a-row rock station. I was like the same age as Blink 182. I thought it was cool. It's like, yeah, nobody likes you when you're 23. I'm 23. Well, guess what? Now I'm 50. 51 next week. It's your 9-in-a-row rock station with Social D here on Jersey's Rad Radio 95.

0: Pierce the Veil on your 9 in a row rock station, Jersey's Rad Radio 95.9 The Rat. It's Zito getting pretty pumped up. May 17th, the House of Independence in Asbury Park. Ladies and gentlemen, the Rat welcomes Atreyu, and we've got limited access to tickets and backstage passes. 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
14: Kind of a funny story. 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They left in the part where he kind of clears his throat, which in turn made him quit smoking because it pissed him off so much. 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

0: 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Jimi Hendrix on the Rad Race. I'm Carl Kraft. There's the Gots.
1: Happy Friday to you. Mother's Day weekend.
0: Mama's Day.
1: Mm-hmm.
0: Hope you do something nice for your mom.
1: Absolutely. I'm thinking I might do some, bring up some flowers to her.
0: Okay, that's a good start. Flowers is good.
1: I'll keep the car running because she's just going to kick me right out.
0: Steal, make it like old times. Drop off something, steal $5 out of her wallet, and take it on the heel and toe.
1: Take the $5, a couple beers from dad, get back on the road, get back down to shore.
0: Okay, good.
1: I love you too, Mom. Maybe I'll just give her a call and a text. That might be safer.
0: Call and a text. Yeah, you can't steal $5 out of her wallet unless you actually are in her presence, my friend.
1: True.
0: Hey, listen, my mom, she's no longer in the picture, so enjoy it while you can, my friend.
1: Amen.
0: All right? All right. Enjoy it while you can.
1: I hear you.
0: Mark my words. These things don't last forever.
1: I know.
0: You won't be able to steal $5 from her when she's, you know.
1: I know. I don't want to think about it. There you go.
0: This is important. These are important times. She's very proud of you, you know.
1: She is?
0: She's very proud of you. Did I ever tell you what she told me at that award thing when we all went to Tom's River to watch you give that speech?
1: This can't be good. Now, what'd she tell you?
0: I'll tell you later. I want to get this on tape so that you hear this and I get your reaction to what your mom told me about you.
1: Oh, no.
0: At that event.
1: I'm a little nervous. I ain't going to lie.
0: You should be.
1: Oh, stop. You just said she was proud of me. Now you turned it all around.
0: You should be. I got a quick check of the rose. And I got everything you need to know to get your day started kicking in next.
2: Getting out and about. Our morning commute, doing fine through Ocean Township on Route 9. If you're going up through Lenoka Harbor, Berkeley Township, all of that's not a buildup just yet. Taking your ride across and maybe using 72, going right on out through 70. That's going to be a nice ride right on into the circle. 70, no big buildups yet. Going in through Manchester or through Brick, we've got Parkway. Doing fine. If you're northbound, looks like the construction is set up on the northbound lanes, and this is going to be just before Tinton Falls, before 105, so use caution there. I'm Christina Lang, Jersey Road Report.
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8: Yeah, it's the rat race at 617. Quick sports. So OG Anunoby has a hamstring strain.
9: We don't need that right now.
8: He is the second leading scorer on the team. He's listed as day-to-day. So it really must not be that bad, because sometimes a hamstring can keep you out for weeks. And he's listed day-to-day. He is questionable for tonight's Game 3 against the Sixers. OG had 30 minutes in Game 2. Only Brunson had more with 31. So this is a big challenge for the Knicks to fill those minutes and to fill them well. Up 2-0. I'm thinking even a split in Philly would be okay. So personally, I think you rest him tonight and see how the team responds. Tip-off is 7 o'clock on Prime. Knicks, Sixers, I guess it's Game 3, right?
9: Yes, it is.
8: Yanks over the Rangers yesterday, 9-2. Mets lost to the Rockies. The A's crushed the Phillies. Boy, did the Flyers have problems. They lost Game 3 to the Canes, 4-1 yesterday. 38 penalty minutes for the Flyers.
9: Wow.
8: That is a lot. And you can blame the Zebras only so much. After a while, you got to start restraining yourself. The Canes are 7-0 in the playoffs. They swept their first opponent, and now they've won 3 against Philly. And in case you're wondering, no one has ever gone a perfect 16-0 in the postseason in the NHL. The best postseason record was in 1988 when the Oilers went 16-2. And 88, I believe that was Gretzky.
9: Wow, that's interesting.
8: Right? Gretzky, Messier, all those guys. I think that was 88. 16-2 is the best. And what's interesting is that out west currently, the Colorado Avalanche haven't lost a game yet either.
9: Hmm.
8: The WNBA regular season has arrived. The Liberty begin their season tonight when they host Connecticut at the Barclays Center. Local news of the day after AC/DC on the rack.

0: 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We'll be doing the No Sweat News quiz for Black Crowes tickets, giving away Black Crowes tickets at 7:15. Right now it's local news of the day. This is crazy. A former member of a fire department in Ocean County is looking at all kinds of trouble for threatening his ex-girlfriend and then driving from Maine to her residence in Toms River to threaten her.
1: Damn.
0: He's identified as 37-year-old Brian John Lansam. Police say when he arrived at the home, again, after driving from Maine, he drove across her lawn at officers who were there. The officers were protected by a fence, apparently. He was armed with a handgun and wearing a bulletproof vest. Officers fired at him, hitting him twice, and managed to subdue him.
1: Bro.
0: After driving from Maine, that's a 9-hour drive. You had a chance to cool down for 9 hours.
1: Yeah, man.
0: Mm-mm-mm.
1: Doesn't he know the gas prices, too?
0: He's got all kinds of problems.
1: Thank God for that fence protecting the police.
0: Yep. Some fans of the PNC Bank Art Center who use mass transit are going to be pissed to hear that the venue has shut down the free shuttle to the Aberdeen-Mattawan train station. The Art Center season begins next week.
1: Oh.
0: So apparently there's a black market that developed around restaurant reservations. People, or bots, were taking reservations from restaurants on third-party sites like OpenTable and so forth, and Yelp and what you have you, and then selling the spots, the reservations, to people who wanted them to go to some high-name restaurants. Mm. The governor just signed a bill making that a crime with fines attached. Crazy, right?
1: That's weird.
0: Well, I just walk in and sit at the bar.
1: Right.
0: Wakefern is cutting their marketing and branding division and going out of house with it, so they'll be cutting 76 jobs as a result. Wakefern owns a number of ShopRites in our area. By the way, their sales increased 5% combined in 2025 and 2024. So, you know, maybe the branding people, you know, had they made 6%. Yeah, you know,
1: yeah, right.
0: Yeah, but, you know, 76 jobs. Sales increase, cut jobs. Sales increase, cut jobs. Wakefern. Looking at you this morning.
1: How does that work out, man?
0: That's looking at you, corporate America. Here's a quick check of the roads.
2: Getting out and about. Our morning commute, doing fine through Ocean Township on Route 9. If you're going up through Lenoka Harbor, Berkeley Township, all of that's not a buildup just yet. Taking your ride across and maybe using 72, going right on out through 70. That's going to be a nice ride right on into the circle. 70, no big buildups yet. Going in through Manchester or through Brick. We've got Parkway doing fine. If you're northbound, looks like the construction is set up on the northbound lanes, and this is going to be just before Tinton Falls, before 105, so use caution there. I'm Christina Lang, Jersey Road Report. This-
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0: 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Talking about rocking your way to work, it's the new social distortion on the rat race. It's called Born to Kill.

0: 95.9 The Rat, Faith No More is epic. And the new one from Social Distortion, that album is available today for purchase. So go out and buy it. Otherwise, Mike Ness is going to come throat punch you. You don't want that.
1: When he's got songs called Born to Kill, you definitely don't want him after you.
0: Hey, good news. Jamie Presley is now on OnlyFans. Here's the celebrity police blotter and injury report.
1: Well, it sounds to me like this is the lusty Hollywood.
0: It seems that way. Jamie Presley for My Name is Earl on OnlyFans. She says, meeting fans at celebrity conventions has inspired her to find another way to connect directly with them.
1: Just come knock on my door, Jamie. Please, you can connect with me.
0: She wants to create what she wants to create and how she wants to create it.
1: I wonder if she's going to hit like $1 million in the first week, like the girl from American Pie, Shannon.
0: Shannon Elizabeth. I don't know. This is interesting. So, are you on OnlyFans yet?
1: No. Are you crazy? I could barely pay my cable bill.
0: Gotz is on Only Drinking. It's a new website called Only Drinking. That's fun. I like that.
1: Me too. I'm about to start laying across a bar with a beer in my head and start doing sexy poses.
0: Well, you should put yourself on Cameo. Although you leave messages for people, you know, that's easy.
1: That's funny.
0: A drag performer says being a backup dancer for Jennifer Lopez was the worst experience they've ever had.
1: Oh.
0: Mia Starr is on RuPaul's Drag Race, and she told the story about how she was actually hazed. In fact, all the dancers were hazed and insulted on the first day of work for J-Lo. She made everyone take off their shirt and said, I need you to elevate yourselves. Y'all need to go to the gym. Wow.
1: Sorry.
0: Wow.
1: You need to go to the gym.
0: And finally, in the celebrity police blotter and injury report, Jerry Seinfeld says that Friends was just Seinfeld with better looking people. Don't sell yourself short, pal.
1: I know.
0: The Seinfeld script was so much better than Friends. No offense to, you know,
1: Friends.
0: Jennifer Aniston.
1: They never had a thing called Ass Man.
0: They didn't have Ass Man. Mm-mm. I mean, please. They didn't have a contest. Well, maybe they did. I don't know.
1: I'm out.
0: But yeah, that's what Jerry said. Friends was just Seinfeld with better looking people.
1: Mm. Okay.
0: And the better looking thing might be true, but the script wise, come on.
1: Those writers were terrific on Seinfeld.
0: That's the celebrity police blotter and injury report. Do you know there's only one common English word that ends with the letters MT?
1: Hmm.
0: Apparently you didn't. I'll tell you what it is and one more thing next.
2: Getting out and about. Our morning commute, doing fine through Ocean Township on Route 9. If you're going up through Lenoka Harbor, Berkeley Township, all of that's not a buildup just yet. Taking your ride across and maybe using 72, going right on out through 70. That's going to be a nice ride right on into the circle. 70, no big buildups yet. Going in through Manchester or through Brick, we've got Parkway doing fine. If you're northbound, looks like the construction is set up on the northbound lanes, and this is going to be just before Tinton Falls, before 105, so use caution there. I'm Christina Lang, Jersey Road Report.
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0: All right, it's time for one more thing. We wrap up everything you need to know to get your day started. There's only one common English word that ends with the letters MT.
1: I've been thinking about this while...
0: Ends in MT.
1: And I believe it's an abbreviation for EMT.
0: Like
1: emergency, you know, the medical people.
0: Oh, that's interesting. It's not really a word, though. The word is the past, I believe it's past tense for dreaming, and that is dreamt. Last night I dreamt I was dreamt.
1: Man, I was way off.
0: Yeah. Yeah, well, I mean, shocker. Anyone surprised? I don't see a lot of hands. Not a lot of cars swerving on the parkway right now. That's one more thing. Now you're ready for the day. Get out there and rock it with the rap.

0: 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STP rocks your way to work. Awesome, man. In about 18 minutes, we go to the phones for Black Crowes tickets on something we like to call the No Sweat News Quiz.
1: Mm-hmm.
0: You'll be read four stories. Three were on the air and are actually true. They're a little odd because, after all, it's the No Sweat News. But in the quiz, there'll be four stories. That fourth one is one that's made up. And then if you could spot the phony, you might get those free Black Crowes tickets.
2: And let me tell you something. Coral's office at around 4:20 yesterday was smelling pretty good.
0: What do you know about nothing? What you know about nothing?
2: I almost called the fire department there. I saw some crazy smoke coming out of
0: it. They don't want to hear from you. Stop it. Stop it. Stop it.
2: Yeah, spot the phony, you're off to see the Black Crowes. Whiskey Myers.
0: Listen, you know what happens at Black Crowes concerts. I just wanted to be in the right head.
2: That's right.
0: Have the right headspace going on. You just quit it. I got a quick check of the roads for you right now. It's the Friday morning on the Rat Race.
3: Getting onto the parkway will not be a trouble spot for you this morning. Going from exit 63, 82, really right on up through 98. However, southbound construction, we've been dealing with this a little bit through Tinton Falls. The express lane southbound by 109, that will slow down a little bit through the construction zone. You're going to find a little traffic on 9 starting out. This is in Old Bridge and Marlboro, right around 18, either side of 18. It's just going to be a heavier ride. Overall, 70's been great, even going out through 206. No troubles on 70 getting around that circle. I'm Christina Lang, Jersey Road Report.
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1: 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Coming up later on the show, I had a conversation with Gotz's mom.
2: This ain't good.
1: About the kid. When we were all at that awards ceremony when you got honored by Ocean of Love. And I will share with Gotz what Gotz's mom said about him. Why are you worried so much? I don't understand why you're
2: so
1: worried.
2: When you go out here, I'm going to go outside.
1: Gotz is going to go for a smoke.
2: Yeah. I'm so nervous. I love you, Mom.
1: Don't sign the Mother's Day card yet, guys.

0: 9, the rat in the morning. You're 9 in a row rock station. And it's Ozzy and Green Day. Carlin Gotts on the morning rat race. Coming up on today's Rat Rock News, Brian Fallon teasing new music.
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0: Gaslight, that's exactly right. And we'll flash back to when Brian Fallon of Gaslight stopped in on the show to play live.
1: Very cool.
0: Oh, but in the meantime, a little thing called the No Sweat News Quiz for Black Crowes tickets. That is ready to go. And coming up in just 5 minutes here on The Rad. 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
2: Getting onto the parkway will not be a trouble spot for you this morning. Going from exit 63, 82, really right on up through 98. However, southbound construction, we've been dealing with this a little bit through Tinton Falls. The express lane southbound by 109, that will slow down a little bit through the construction zone. You're going to find a little traffic on 9 starting out. This is in Old Bridge and Marlboro, right around 18, either side of 18. It's just going to be a heavier ride. Overall, 70's been great, even going out through 206. No troubles on 70 getting around that circle. I'm Christina Lang, Jersey Road Report.
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1: 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What we need right now is a random caller to take the quiz at 732-681-3890.
0: If you are the random caller, we'll read you 4 stories. 3 of them were on the air this week in our No Sweat News feature, and 1 I made up yesterday a little after 420. Spot the phony, and you're off to the show. If you screw the pooch, well, we keep going to the phones until we get a winner, right?
1: That's right. Keep that number handy, 732-681-3890.
0: 9-day contest rule in effect, so if you've won the last 9 days, you're not eligible to win now, and Drunken Rob, lifetime ban, still in effect.
1: Sorry, Rob.
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4: I got to say hello to Michelle from Eatontown. She'll be our random caller for the No Sweat News quiz.
5: Good morning, Michelle. Are you a mom?
6: I am not.
4: Not a mom.
5: Not a mom. Okay.
4: Well, then no. Well, would you like to be? I'm kidding.
6: Maybe one day.
5: Jeez. You're calling to take the quiz, though, right?
6: Yes.
5: Well, good.
6: But I will admit this time I didn't hear all the stories because I was homesick yesterday, but I'll give it a try anyway.
4: Homesick. Homesick. You don't have that hantavirus going around, do you? Right.
6: Oh, geez.
4: You haven't been on a cruise ship, have you, lately, have you?
6: No, not in the last 6 months, thank God.
4: Oh, good. Good. Well, listen, this is going to be a much easier pandemic. The mortality rate is like 40%.
5: Yeah.
4: So, I mean, no problem, right?
6: Yeah, right?
4: Oh, wonderful.
5: Just juicy.
4: If I don't laugh, I'll cry, Michelle.
6: Exactly.
4: So you're coming unprepared for the No Sweat News quiz. Well, I guess we should give the number out because it seems like we might be marching Michelle around the parking lot with a God sign around her neck a few dozen times and setting her your bar tab for later, God.
5: Actually, I kind of like this. I really do. Now, keep this number handy, 732-681-3890. Michelle, I'm wishing you the best of luck, though, okay?
6: Thank you.
4: Oh, that's nice. All right, well, maybe this is the story that we made up. It's story number one for today's No Sweat News quiz, Michelle. Tennessee. We're going to Tennessee. Guy Mitchell was thinking about what to do for his mom for Mother's Day. And when he came up with the best idea ever, he knew what he should do. He would break her out of jail. Yeah, mom was incarcerated. So he posed as a physical therapist who was there to check on her mobility. Sadly, they were both stopped as he tried to just wheel her out the front door in a wheelchair.
5: That's how you take care of mom.
4: Break her out of jail. Moral of the story, you know, I wonder if they have a mother-son suite available.
5: Yeah, that would be nice.
4: You know, it's Tennessee. It wouldn't surprise me if it weren't the first time a mother and son were incarcerated in the same facility.
5: And she would tell you, make sure you clean your room.
4: What about story number two for today's No Sweat News quiz? Well, story number two, Dateline, Texas. A former Chick-fil-A employee got busted for trying to steal $80,000 from the local franchise he used to work at.
5: Ooh.
4: He snuck behind the register and rung up 800 mac and cheese orders and then refunded them to his personal credit card. The total haul was $80,000. He's looking at all kinds of trouble. Moral of the story, not one chicken sandwich.
5: Right,
4: I mean,
5: man.
4: See, that's what did him in. Nobody goes to Chick-fil-A and doesn't get a chicken sandwich.
5: Exactly.
4: I mean, you kind of have to.
5: Mac and cheese.
4: You can leave it all mac and cheese. I mean, it's good, but not a Coke.
5: Right.
4: Not even a beverage to wash it down.
6: Not even their nice Coke floats that they started selling.
4: I mean, come on. What are we doing?
5: Can I get some of your tasty Sprite to wash this down?
4: Exactly. 800 mac and cheeses. Unbelievable. What about story number three for today's No Sweat News quiz? Well, story number three goes to your living room, Michelle. That's right, your living room. The engineer who started the now bankrupt Roomba vacuum cleaner company is back with a new robot idea. It's a robot pet that he calls the Familiar. It's a soft and furry, four-legged AI robot type thing that he thinks you might want to have instead of an actual living pet. Since it's a robot, it's mobile enough to take for a walk, but you don't have to pick up its poop.
5: Ah.
4: Huh?
5: Okay.
4: Moral of the story. I mean, if I wanted an unemotional robot in the house, I would just get a husband. Oh, come on. It's funny because it's true. You could just get a house plant.
5: Right.
4: What about story number four for today's No Sweat News Quiz? Story four. Dateline South Korea. Congratulations are in order for the 80-year-old man who won the South Korea Nap Festival. Mm-hmm. I'm sorry, the Nap Festival. See, one city wanted to raise awareness of the importance of getting enough sleep, so they invited people to join them in a park to take a nap. They monitored everyone's biometrics, and whomever slept the deepest won. It was an 80-year-old guy. 37-year-old office worker came in second place. Moral of the story, oh, I could win that contest.
5: Oh, absolutely.
4: I'm a nap master.
5: That's right.
4: I'm the nap master.
5: Telling you, I'd black right out in that park.
4: Right. All right, Michelle, your mission, since you have chosen to accept it, is to choose the story we made up. Is it story number one, Mother's Day?
5: Love you, Mom.
4: Don't forget. Sunday. Gotta get something for Mom, Mother's Day.
5: Sunday.
4: Unless she's in jail. Maybe it's number two, the mac and cheese. Story number three, the AI robot pet. Mm. Or story four, the nap festival. What do you say, Michelle?
6: I would say story number two.
4: Caller number two.
5: The mac and cheese.
4: Mac and cheese. Oh, the guy who tried to steal $80,000 worth of mac and cheese in a return situation.
5: Yeah.
4: What about that? Gots, is story number two, the made-up story. Is Michelle a winner?
5: Michelle, I got to give you one of these for the quiz.
6: That's okay. Thanks, guys.
4: Michelle, I'm so sorry.
5: So sorry.
4: That's too bad. Well,
5: you still want to march around the parking lot with the godson?
4: Well, I hope you're feeling better after being out of sick from work yesterday.
6: Thanks. Have a great weekend, guys.
4: If your boss just heard this on the air, guess what? You got to go in today.
5: I know.
6: I know, right?
4: All right, Michelle, take care. Have a nice weekend, and happy Mother's Day to your mom. Well, we keep going to the phones till we get a winner, right, Gods?
5: That is correct. The number to dial, 732-681-3890. Got to play cleanup for Michelle.
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4: We go back to the phones. Michelle screwed up. She said second story was the one that was made up. Who's this on line one? Who's this?
9: Dan.
4: Dan. Hi, Dan. How are you, buddy?
5: What's up, Dan?
9: I'm doing good. What's up? How you doing? Good morning, guys.
4: You doing something for your mom for Mother's Day or your baby mamas or anything?
9: Flowers and cards. Normal stuff. Got to do that.
4: Flowers.
5: Flowers.
4: That's the bare minimum.
5: Yeah.
4: Bare minimum, flowers,
9: at least
4: card.
9: Yeah, I'm working, so at least that for now.
4: Yeah. Maybe a candy cane left over from Christmas.
5: Yeah, right.
9: Save some money.
5: I got one Hershey kiss from Mom.
4: Oh, see, the one Hershey kiss. That's nice.
5: Yes.
4: That way when she throws it at you, it's not going to hurt you when it bounces off your head.
5: I give it to her with safety glasses on.
4: All right, Dan. I'm glad you got a plan for Mother's Day. That's good.
5: Very nice.
4: So Michelle screwed up. She said story number two was a made-up story. That was incorrect. Your choices here to win the Black Rose tickets are the Mother's Day, breaking out of jail, the AI robot pet, or the Nap Festival. Which story do you think was made up, Dan?
9: I'm going to go with the Mother's Day.
4: Mother's Day.
5: Breaking Mom out of jail.
4: Breaking Mom out of jail.
5: Wheelchair.
4: Just wheel her right out.
5: Roll her on out of here.
4: Roll her old bones in here.
5: Ferris Bueller, right?
4: Yes. He's a righteous dude.
5: Yeah.
4: Good for you.
10: I'm sorry, did you say you want to see a body? Pardon my friend. Rudy, get a hold of yourself.
5: I totally remember that part.
4: He'll keep calling me. God. He'll be calling me.
5: Yeah.
4: All right. So Dan says the Mother's Day break out of jail is a made-up story. What about that, Gods? Do we have a winner?
5: Dan, pack your bags, buddy. You and the Black Crowes will be rocking out. That's how you do it.
9: Nice.
5: Dental Center, man. June 20th. You will be there.
9: Oh, yeah.
4: Look at the big brain on Dan. Congratulations. Another winner on the Rats.

0: 95.9 The Rat, Metallica rocks. Hey, today's the last day for the money shot, so you better get on at 8 o'clock.
1: Yeah, set an alarm if you got to. We're not too far off the beaten path here.
0: I mean, if they haven't set the alarm yet, my guess is they're not going to do it today, but I mean, you never know. 8 o'clock, 10 o'clock, noon, 3, 5.
1: Just a quick reminder, when you hear this word, please text it to 45911.
0: Yeah, every now and then people are still texting the studio line. It's, you got to do it to the home office. Big special text in 45911.
1: That's right. And then about like 20 after, keep your eye on that phone.
0: I wonder what today's word will be. I'm wondering.
1: I'm afraid to even go there.
0: Why would you be afraid? Pardon my friend?
1: Yeah. I was gonna, call me sir, damn it. The hell is the matter with you?
0: I gotta go watch that scene. Here's a quick check of the roads.
2: Jersey Road Report looking beautiful for your Parkway ride, northbound, southbound. Really, the only problems we're seeing are going to be southbound by 109 where they set up that construction work in the express lanes. We've been dealing with that a little bit. But besides that, we're not going to find any major problems. 33 through Freehold looks great. Going over onto Main Street, traveling over into 33 and 9. All of it's going to be fine through Freehold. Just starting to build a little bit at the traffic lights. 37 and 70 through Lakehurst around the circles. That's also okay. I'm Christina Lang with the Jersey Road Report.
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0: that Boston is on your 9 in a row rock station. In 20 minutes, it's the money shot code word, trying to put $1,000 in your pocket. And you know what? I think the Knicks got away with a big break with OG Anunoby. And I'll tell you why. Even if he's out today, I think they caught a big break with that hamstring, and I'll tell you why next.
1: Jersey Road Report looking beautiful for your Parkway ride, northbound, southbound. Really, the only problems we're seeing are going to be southbound by 109, where they set up that construction work in the express lanes. We've been dealing with that a little bit, but besides that, we're not going to find any major problems. 33 through Freehold looks great. Going over onto Main Street, traveling over into 33 and 9, all of it's going to be fine through Freehold. Just starting to build a little bit at the traffic lights, 37 and 70 through Lakehurst around the circles. That's also okay. I'm Christina Lang with the Jersey Road Report.
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0: 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The Rat Money Shot code word in 13 minutes. And now, quick sports. So it's a hamstring injury for OG Anunoby. And here's why I think it's not such a big deal. First, it's the other hamstring. So 2 years ago in the playoffs, everybody on the Knicks was injured, but OG had to miss a couple of games for a hamstring. This is the other one. That's good. Plus, he's listed as day-to-day. That's a good sign that it's not a major tear. It's just a strain, right? So if you're listed day-to-day, it's not as bad as it was a couple of years ago.
1: So in other words, just give him tonight off.
0: That's my feeling. My feeling is you give OG tonight off, you figure out other ways. Maybe Karl Anthony Towns gets a few more minutes. You know, you get some other players to take it up. OG played 30 minutes in game two. Only Brunson had more with 31. So it's a big, there's a lot of minutes to fill. But yes, I think you just rest him. If they win tonight, then you rest them again in game four.
1: Oh, yeah.
0: Right? Because then you're on the doorstep of beating the Sixers in this. Up 2-0. Even a split in Philly would be okay. I think you rest them tonight. Tip off tonight is 7, and the game's on Prime. That's the thing about this. These basketball games are everywhere. It's like, I don't know what channel it's going to be
1: on. I know.
0: So it's on the Home Shopping Network tomorrow. What the hell is happening?
1: Why are we on the Food Network?
0: Right. It's weird. But I think it could have been much worse. This could have been much worse. So otherwise in sports, Yankees over the Rangers 9-2. Mets lost to the Rockies. The A's crushed the Phillies. Oh, my God, you Flyers fans have problems. Lost game 3 to the Canes. 38 penalty minutes.
1: Jesus.
0: That seems like a lot. You can blame the Zebras for some of that, but after a while, you got to start restraining yourself. The Canes are 7-0 in the playoffs, which is sick. Out west, the Avs haven't lost either. They're 6-0. The best postseason record was the 1988 Oilers. They went 16-2 when they won the cup that year. But I think that was like Gretzky and everybody. So. And the WNBA regular season has arrived. The Liberty begin their year tonight when they host the Connecticut Sun at the Barclays Center. It's the Morning Rat Race on the Rat.
12: Rumors spreading around in that Texas town about the Shaq outside the games. And you know what I'm talking about. Just let me know if you wanna go to that home out on the range. They got a lot of nice girls.

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1: Digging out.
0: He was that guy, part of the Stax scene, Otis Redding. What a chief. Oh, yeah. But coming next, it's the Money Shot Code Word.
2: Jersey Road Report, getting you on to Route 9, northbound through Lacey Township. Just remember, by Atlantic City Boulevard, they've got the construction on the side of the roadway, but a good ride even through Hilliard. Now that's easing out. Going into Stafford Township, you're not going to find much if you want to try getting over onto 70, even through Manchester, near 539, just a brake check, through Brick with a brake check, going into Princeton Avenue, or going up through 35, exiting the parkway at 98, going eastbound, just a bit of traffic in that area. And we've had a really nice ride for those of you that are taking it over to Freehold Road and that through Tennant Road. No trouble. So I'm Christina Lang, Jersey Road Report.
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1: 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Deadline is 20 after the hour. Again, the $1,000 Money Shot code word that you want to text to 45911 is the word race, R-A-C-E.
0: 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And the next word is at 10 o'clock this morning, right here on The Rat. Today's Rat Rock News features some interesting tidbits about Brian Fallon.
1: Good stuff, man. Jersey's very own.
0: Releasing new music. I'll tell you what we know so far. In 10 minutes.
2: Jersey Road Report, getting you on to Route 9, northbound through Lacey Township. Just remember, by Atlantic City Boulevard, they've got the construction on the side of the roadway, but a good ride even through Hilliard. Now that's easing out. Going into Stafford Township, you're not going to find much if you want to try getting over onto 70, even through Manchester, near 539, just a brake check, through Brick with a brake check, going into Princeton Avenue, or going up through 35. Exiting the parkway at 98, going eastbound, just a bit of traffic in that area. And we've had a really nice ride for those of you that are taking it over to Freehold Road and that through Tennant Road. No trouble. So I'm Christina Lang, Jersey Road Report.
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0: 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Time for today's Rat Rock News. Each story this morning, we'll have a little snippet of music to go along with it.
1: Beautiful.
0: Ain't that nice? Ain't that nice? A posthumous Steve Cropper album is on the way. He's that genius who played with the Stax Volt scene back in the day, Otis Redding and so forth. He and his band, The Midnight Hour, had been working on an album before his death in December. It'll feature guest appearances from Eric Clapton, Brian May, Billy Gibbons, and Ronnie Wood. Here's a little snippet of the track that features Eric Clapton. This is Steve Cropper in The Midnight Hour, and a snippet of Watching the Tide.

0: Sounds like Clapton to me.
1: Oh, yeah, it does.
0: Guns N' Roses kicking off the new leg of the Not In This Lifetime tour and a 28-song set, including all your favorites, but also a cover of the Jimmy Webb Glenn Campbell hit Wichita Lineman. Here's a snippet of that.

0: What's interesting is that Slash did Wichita Lineman when he was in Velvet Revolver. With, why can't I think of his name? The singer, Velvet Revolver, Scott Weiland.
1: I was going to say. My
0: brain is breaking.
1: I was going to say, you need some help?
0: My dementia's kicking in. And Brian Fallon is teasing new solo music in a social media post, and here's what we know so far. We know next Wednesday he'll release two new songs. One of them seems to be especially Jersey-centric.
1: Way to go, B.
0: I also understand that a local concert venue is holding a date for as an unyet announced concert in June.
1: Awesome.
0: So to mark this news, let's take a listen to Brian Fallon playing live on the Rat a few years ago when he played National Anthem at my request and really came through. After he played this, he said under his breath proudly, didn't even practice it.
1: Really?
0: Yeah.
1: That's awesome.

0: Didn't even practice it.
1: Damn, that's good.
2: Right?
3: I think you will love the new stuff from Brian Fallon.
1: Wow. All
3: right, that's the Rat Rock news for today. That's National Anthem. Brian Fallon a few years ago in the studio here on the Rat Rock news. Here's a quick check of the roads.
4: Garden State Parkway's got a little fender bender. It's on the side of the road, southbound exit 63. Overturned vehicle into the woods by exit 60 is the reason for this, so you're going to have activity on the side. Otherwise, 195 eastbound by exit 31. One lane is blocked off with an accident. Your portion at 138 eastbound coming off the parkway will be a little bit on the slow side. And we're doing all right. 9 Beechwood Construction southbound by Atlantic City Boulevard. I'm Christina Lang with the Jersey Road Report.
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0: Jersey's Rad Radio, 95.9, the Rad Allison Chains and Rooster. So, you know, what's interesting is when Gott's got that award from Ocean of Love, Teresa and all that crew.
1: Mm-hmm.
0: It was the first time I met his mom.
1: Yes,
0: As a matter of fact, first time I met your dad, but because it's Mother's Day, I had a deep, deep conversation with her.
1: Here comes the sweat.
0: Your mom, you want to know what your mom told me about you?
1: No, I really don't. But you're going to tell me anyway.
0: I am going to tell you.
1: This is going to be scary here. I love you, Mom.
0: She said she was really proud of you.
1: Well, there's a first.
0: That's why I wanted you to know on this Mother's Day weekend before you start stealing $20 from her purse again.
1: I'll see you on Monday or Sunday, Mom.
0: She said she was really proud of you.
1: Proud of me, huh? Mm-hmm.
0: And she took it a step further. She said, I don't know where it comes from. Like, whatever it is you do on air.
1: Yeah.
0: She didn't know where it comes from. And all your brothers were kind of standing off in the distance, maybe out of earshot, so they didn't hear this.
1: Yeah, and well, that's kind of good, though.
0: She said, none of his brothers could do this.
1: Yeah, well.
0: None of them.
1: A lot of my brothers, they'd be thrown off the air the way they have the potty mouths, you know?
0: She was wicked proud of you, dude.
1: That's good. That's good. Actually, I got a phone call right after that, and I was asking, I'm trying to get feedback, you know, on my speech. I was like, how was that? How was my speech? And he goes, your mother watched it like 5 times. And I was like bad? He goes, no, I think she's really quite impressed.
0: I think so.
1: So I appreciate that.
0: Yeah.
1: Now, all I wish is that you would say this damn thing.
0: Well, I told you that after the speech, immediately. He comes off the stage, and I tell him he did great.
1: I think my speech was a little long, though. I could have shortened that up.
0: I mean, you know.
1: It was about, like, what, 8 minutes?
0: I'm not here to critique. I'm just here to let you know. Your mom was feeling pretty mom-like for you.
1: Good. Yeah, that was the first time ever since I've been born that she's been proud of me.
0: Could very well be. Anyone surprised?
1: No.
0: Gots has taken songs for the All Request Zone. Let's get some Rad Rock cranked up for you. It's easy to get in touch.
1: Yeah, let's do one from Mom, okay? 732-681-3890. Call him in, text him in, or surf over to the Rat's Facebook fan page. 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
0: I got a quick check of the roads right now.
2: Garden State Parkway's got a little fender bender. It's on the side of the road, southbound exit 63. Overturned vehicle into the woods by exit 60 is the reason for this, so you're going to have activity on the side. Otherwise, 195 eastbound by exit 31. One lane is blocked off with an accident. Your portion at 138 eastbound coming off the parkway will be a little bit on the slow side. And we're doing all right. 9 Beechwood Construction southbound by Atlantic City Boulevard. I'm Christina Lang with the Jersey Road Report.
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4: 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Alison Krauss and Union Station on June 26th. They've got 27 Grammys, and this is their first tour in over a decade. Catch Bluegrass Royalty with a new album and harmonies that will stop you cold. And then Joe Bonamassa on June 28th, a guitar god with 29 number one blues albums. Don't miss this legend at the peak of his power, burning through new songs and fan favorites alike. 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

and crew, a little kickstart my heart right here on Jersey's Rat Radio, 95.9 The Rat. Right now I go over to the latest from Dayseeker. This one's called Crawl Back to My Coffin right here on The Rat.

0: Hell yeah, baby. Dayseeker with Crawl Back to My Coffin right here on Jersey's Rat Radio 95.9. The Rat, it's your boy Gotts, man, taking care of you on a Friday. And if you were at Starland Ballroom just a couple days ago on May 3rd, Dayseeker just really rocked that place right on out. I believe the show was sold out, so if you were lucky enough to get tickets, God bless you. Good stuff all around. Here comes more good stuff. More Rat Rock is straight ahead. It's Friday. Let's get this party started on the Rat.
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0: It's Jersey's Rat Radio 95.9, The Rat, rolling into Mother's Day weekend here. It looks like a beautiful Friday that we got amongst us. Today we get up to about a high of 64 degrees. Nice, all sunny skies around. Tonight we cooled down about a low of 48. They're saying some rain might happen tomorrow, but a high temperature is 63. And then tomorrow night we cool down about a low of 53. Currently we're kissing 57 degrees here in Belmore. But on the Rat, baby, you know it, it's always 95.9.

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Chili Peppers on a beautiful Friday here on Jersey's Rat Radio, 95.9 The Rat. It's your boy Gots reminding you, man, just 1 hour away from the next Money Shot code word. We throw that code word on the airwaves at 12 noon. Once you hear it, text it to 45911. You can also enter it on the Money Shot page, the Rat app, or website. Once you do, just keep your eye on the phone about 20 after the hour. That's the deadline. You might see a weird number pop up, and that could be the home office just letting you know, hey, listen, you just won $1,000. And if you do win, you know, stop by, have some drinks with me. Let's go into some rat rock right now from Pearl Jam. This one's called Waiting for Stevie. You know where I'm putting those drinks on your tab, right? If you do win. Right here on the Rat, let's do it.

one of the latest and greatest drummers of all time, Neil Peart and the boys from Rush, rocking it out here on Jersey's Rat Radio 95.9, The Rat. Right now, we got some brand new Rat Rock lined up for you. It's the Black Crowes with Profane Prophecy right here on The Rat. Turn it up.

0: Black Crowes, right here on Jersey's Rat Radio 95.9. The Rat, it is your boy Godzi here, reminding you, man, yeah, money is tight, man. Look, the gas prices, everything's all jacked up. Well, we want to take care of you, and we want you to hang out with the real deal, Jimmy Steele, the whole Rat Pack, tomorrow when we'll be on site to support Essential Foods frozen food truck sales. We'll be in the parking lot at Home Recreations right there on Route 36 in Hazlitt. The Rat will be there from noon till 2 p.m. Stock up on the essential frozen foods for this busy May. And, of course, it's Mother's Day. Maybe you need some steaks for the grill. Well, you can't make it tomorrow. Stop by the same location today, actually, between 4 p.m. and 6 p.m. to see the whole Rat crew out there. Don't miss the ribeye, boys, this very weekend at the Home Recreation parking lot right there in Hazlitt. More information on this can be found over at WRAT.com, where I got more Rat Rock straight ahead right here on the Rat.
1: Palladium Times Square, New York City, has some awesome shows coming. 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

0: It's Jersey's Rat Radio 95.9. The Rat is your boy Gotsy here on a Friday. Rolling into the weekend. Don't forget, Sunday is Mother's Day. I love you, Mom. Mwah. I'll be seeing you on Sunday. We got another 9 in a row ready to go here. And don't forget, inside the next 9, yeah, we're going to have the next Money Shot code word that could possibly put $1,000 in your pocket. Once you hear this code, text it to 45911. You can also enter it on the Money Shot page, the Rat app, or even website. Then again, about 20 after the hour, keep your eye on that phone. If you see a weird number pop up, definitely answer it. It could be the home office just letting you know you got $1,000. That's one way to kick into the weekend. That is for sure. 9 in a row and the Money Shot code word all drops next right here on the Rat.
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1: 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But right now, we jump into some brand new Rat Rock from Papa Roach. This one's called Wake Up Calling, right here on the Rat. Jacoby. Yeah.

Wyatt Riot, man, keeping rock alive here on Jersey's Rat Radio and 95.9 The Rat. Got some brand new Rat Rock lined up for you right now. Here comes Tim Montana. This one's a catchy little tune. If you haven't heard it yet, give it a listen. This one's called Break Me Down, right here on The Rat.

0: I like that track, man. That's Tim Montana with Break Me Down. Right here on Jersey's Rat Radio, 95.9. The Rat, it's your boy Gotts, man. Check it out. Just when you thought you were done with the whole St. Patrick's Day, you know, back in March, right, and giving your liver a rest. No. Check this out. I want you to come hang out with me. Dressed as a leprechaun, the whole Rat crew, we're going to be partying up on June 7th from 11 a.m. to 1 p.m. for the Irish Festival happening at Monmouth Park. Once you get in there, swing by the Rat tent to win some awesome great prizes from us. Join us for the traditional Irish mass, plus exciting day of live races. That's right, watching the ponies run around. Irish food, vendors, dancing, music, and tons more. Don't forget, happening on that day will be the annual human horse race. As we cheer on our friends, I know a couple people that are part of this, while raising money for a great cause. Don't forget, it's going to be the family fun day activities for the little ones out there, including the clowns, face painting, pony rides. Awesome. I might even jump on one of those myself. And a bounce house. That takes place from 12 noon to 4 p.m. in the picnic area. Need more information on this, just surf over to WRAT.com. We'll take care of you over there. Buckle up. Straight ahead is more Rat Rock. Let's get this Friday going right here on the Rat.
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10: This June, the North to Shore Festival brings two nights of pure mastery to NJ PAC. Alison Krauss in Union Station on June 26th. They've got 27 Grammys, and this is their first tour in over a decade. 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And then Joe Bonamassa on June 28th, a guitar god with 29 number one blues albums. 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
0: Hey. Hey, what's up? It's Jersey's Rat Radio 95.9. The Rat Gods is here, man. Just a quick rundown on your 95.9 weather forecast as we roll into Mother's Day weekend. Today's looking beautiful outside. We're going to get up to about high of 65 degrees. All sunny skies around. Tonight we cool down about a low of 48. Expect some rain happening a little bit throughout the course of the day tomorrow. But Mother's Day, high of 66 degrees. The sun rays will be poking down on Mom right there. And then Sunday night we cool down about a low of 54. We are currently kissing 57 right now in Belmar, but on the Rap, baby, you know it. It is always 95.9.

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Love it. It's White Zombie inside the 9 in a row right here on Jersey's Rat Radio 95.9. The Rat, happy Friday to you. You know what your boy got, man. We are cranking out 9 in a row. Before we jump into some more Rat Rock here, cheers to you. Time to celebrate. Yum, yum, come and get some. Let's check in with Social Distortion right now. I love this track. Turn it up for yourself. It's called Born to Kill. And it rocks just for you on 95.9. The Rat. Here we go.

That's right. What do you want to do with your life? I want to rock. Thank you, Twisted Sister. Right here on Jersey's Rat Radio 95.9, the rap, brand new Rat Rock is lined up for you right now. Here comes the latest from 3 Days Grace. This one's called Don't Want to Go Home Tonight, right here on the Rat.

0: Good stuff from 3 Days Grace called Don't Want to Go Home Tonight, right here on Jersey's Rat Radio, 95.9 The Rat. It's your boy Gots, man, taking care of you on a beautiful Friday. And just a quick reminder, The Rat does welcome Atreyu to the House of Independence in Asbury Park. Mark it down, May 17th. Now, we've got a limited access to tickets and even meet and greet passes that you can enter to win all that stuff on the contest tab right now over at WRAT.com. Always a good place to be. Atreyu, hitting the House of Independence, Asbury Park. That's going to be one hell of a show. More Rat Rock is straight ahead. Buckle up. It's all coming your way right here on The Rat.
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0: 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Got to sit here with you, dude. It's Friday, and a happy one to you at that. I'm going to see if I can save you some money here, and all you got to do is hang out with my boy, the real deal Jimmy Steele, the whole Rat Pack, as they are hitting the road Saturday, May 16th, for the one and only Carhartt Day. This all goes down at Bill's Work and Outdoors. The Rat will be there from 11 a.m. to 2 p.m. with discounts. 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Happy Friday.
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Dropping some 90s Rat Rock your way here with Candlebox on Jersey's Rat Radio, 95.9 The Rat. Just a quick reminder, man, 1 hour away with the real deal Jimmy Steele and the next Money Shot code word. Once you hear it, text it to 45911. You can also enter it on the Money Shot page, the Rat app, or even website. Deadline will be 20 after once Jimmy announces it. Keep your eye on the phone once you do, because if you see a weird number pop up, it could be, you know, the home office is going, hey, you just won $1,000. That's one way to roll into the weekend. No doubt about that one. Set an alarm for yourself. 3 o'clock. It all comes up right here on the Rat, where I got Whiskey Myers ready to go. It's time to hit play with Time Bomb on the Rat. One.

Van Halen checking in here on Jersey's Rat Radio 95.9, The Rat, Hot for Teacher. That one's going out to Mrs. O. Yeah, one of my teachers back in high school. I used to hit on her all the time. Matter of fact, I used to cut class and go to her classes because she was like a substitute. So I would just show up. She's like, "You're not even in this class." And I was like, "Don't matter, Mrs. O. Let's hang out sometime." And then she would be like, "Get the hell out of my classroom, Gotts." I love you, Mrs. O. If you're still available, hit me up. Right now, I got to take care of you with some Black Keys. This one's called "You Got to Lose." It's on the Rat.

0: Good stuff, man. That's the Black Keys getting us rocked out here on Jersey's Rat Radio 95.9 The Rat. Just a couple minutes away here, we are going to be throwing out the next money shot code where Jimmy Steele will take care of you on that one. This is where you can win 1,000 bucks. Once Jimmy announces that code word, we want you to text it to 45911, enter it on the money shot page, the Rat app or website, and then about 20 after, look for that phone to ring. It could be the home office telling you, you just won $1,000. Jimmy will take care of you with that one. But you sit tight, buckle up. More Rat Rock comes your way right here on a Friday, straight ahead on The Rat. 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

0: 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The Rat. My name's Gots. About to be out the door. I'm going to go prop my skinny ass up on a bar stool somewhere because it's Friday and it's beautiful out there. 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I, myself, I'm out the door. I'll be back on tomorrow night for the one and only Saturday Night House Party at 8 o'clock to rock out those requests. But before I leave, if you are a mom, and of course my own mom, I just want to wish you a happy Mother's Day weekend. God bless. Jimmy's ready to go next right here on The Rat. Love you later. Peace out and be good.
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Shot code word is prize, P-R-I-Z-E. We got till 20 after 3. We got one more shot at it after this, coming up at 5 o'clock this afternoon. 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I know Mother's Day is Sunday, but quite honestly, I'm her prize every day.

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0: 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Jimmy with you. More Rad Rock is on the way. Stick around because we got a lot going on. It's a busy, busy Friday, not the least of which is 5 o'clock. We have your final chance at the Spring Cash Contest from Beasley Media. It's our money shot. The code will be coming up exactly 5 o'clock, thereabouts. And that's not all, though. Our boy Atomic Rob is out at the Essential Foods meat truck later today in Hazlitt on Route 36. And him and Jack the Whacker out there, they're slinging meat around. They're playing the spin the wheel for some scratch-off lottery tickets and the brand-new rat shirt, the black collab rat shirt. We did a collab with Bill's Workwear to celebrate their 80th anniversary. So you're going to see the rat shirt with the little Bill's Workwear thing on. It's pretty cool, man. You know, all those restaurants go into collabs. Why can't radio stations and their clients, right? That's what I say. Anyway, so Tom McGraw is going to be checking in from the meat truck at Home Recreation, Route 36 in Hazlitt today between 4 and 6 p.m. So it should be fun, as long as Rob remembers how to dial.
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18: It is still quite heavy on the eastbound side of 195 as you travel into Route 9 and over towards exit 31 in Howell. That is because of left lane construction work. Westbound 195 is fine. 79 is closed both ways in Marlboro, right near Beacon Hill Road. That is an accident involving a down utility pole. In Freehold, East Freehold Road is closed both ways near Robertsville Road. That is because of fire department activity. On the Parkway southbound, some pockets of volume from 98 in Wall to 82 in Toms River. Nothing you have to avoid. 70s very heavy both ways. Parkway to New Hampshire Avenue and a lot of volume on both sides of 35 from Manasquan right up into Belmar. I am Mike Barker with the Jersey Road Report.

0: weird oxymoron. I remember not remembering. Hey, there you go. Pretty Reckless. I'd remember her if she woke up next to me. It's Taylor Momsen. When I Wake Up on Jersey's Rad Radio 95.9. The Rad, Jimmy, hanging out with you. 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
4: This report is sponsored by the New York Yankees.
5: It is still quite heavy on the eastbound side of 195 as you travel into Route 9 and over towards exit 31 in Howell. That is because of left lane construction work. Westbound 195 is fine. 79 is closed both ways in Marlboro, right near Beacon Hill Road. That is an accident involving a down utility pole. In Freehold, East Freehold Road is closed both ways near Robertsville Road. That is because of fire department activity. On the Parkway southbound, some pockets of volume from 98 in Wall to 82 in Toms River. Nothing you have to avoid. 70s very heavy both ways. Parkway to New Hampshire Avenue and a lot of volume on both sides of 35 from Manasquan right up into Belmar. I am Mike Barker with the Jersey Road Report.
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0: Soundgarden from 96, Burden in My Hand. That song's as old as the radio station. Wow, that's crazy. But there are young bucks out there helping the rat out these days, and I've got a couple of them out in Hazlitt doing the Essential Foods frozen meat truck gig today. They're out there helping Essential Foods fill your freezer with chicken, pork, steak. I'm going to be out there tomorrow from noon to 2. But right now, let me bring in the man of the hour, the man with the power, the man that is too sweet to be sour, the newly engaged Atomic Rob and Jack the Whack.
1: Mr. Jimmy Steele, how the heck are you doing, man? We're here, Central Food Sales, Hazlitt, 36th, at Home Rec. All the deals are going down right now, especially the 20 ribeyes for $40 right now. All kinds of deals. They're working with people in there. Look for the big freezer truck with the sign, the rat packs here. You'll see the rat tent, the yellow van, everything. Get in there. Get all your meats for the summer. Hey, Mother's Day is this Sunday. Perfect time to come stock up. They got chicken, seafood, lobsters, especially, though, the ribeyes. 20 of them for $40. Where else are you going to get that? And, of course, too, the rat packs here. We got NASCAR tickets we're giving away. Of course, the rat T-shirts, lottery tickets. Jack the Wax here. You can talk to him. It's just a good, old-fashioned, fun time, and get your meats for the summer, man.
0: It's like a Sopranos episode with those two.
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3: Still a tough Friday afternoon ride on 195 on the eastbound side, east of Route 9 on your way on over towards exit 31 in Howell. That is because of emergency maintenance work and the left lane is out of service. Westbound 195, we're in pretty good shape. Parkway, some stop and go in pockets. Southbound from 98 down towards 82. 70 westbound, that's slow from the Parkway out towards Route 9 and 571. Eastbound, we're slow in Bricktown near Cedar Bridge Avenue. 37, some slowdowns both ways in Toms River from the Parkway right out towards Hooper Avenue. 35 southbound, we're slow through Spring Lake and down into Manasquan. Northbound, heavy in Eatontown, Little Silver, Red Bank, and up into Middletown. Route 79, that's still shut down both ways in Marlboro, right near Beacon Hill Road. That's an ongoing accident cleanup. I am Mike Barker with the Jersey Road Report.
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1: 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And in 19 minutes, we will do our final money shot code for you to win $1,000 in nationwide company cash of the spring. Final one. We've gotten 3 Rad winners so far. I'd like to end this with a fourth. 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
19: This report is sponsored by Staples.
20: Still very heavy on the eastbound side of 195 in Howell as you go east of Route 9 for a few miles. That is all because of emergency construction work. On Route 79 in Marlboro, that's closed both ways near Beacon Hill Road. That's all because of an accident. Southbound Parkway, some delays in the area of exit 98, but better into 91 in Brick and through Lakewood and Toms River. Just some heavy but moving volume. Nothing to worry about. 35 is very heavy southbound all the way through Manilocking. Very summer-like volume on 35. Also some delays both ways in Seagirt and northbound. We're slow as you travel through Ocean Township. Route 70 westbound, that is slow from the Parkway out towards Route 9 and out of Massachusetts Avenue and Whitesville Road. Route 9 is slow south into 195, into 88 in Lakewood, and very heavy south of Church Road right down towards the Parkway. I am Mike Barker with the Jersey Road Report.
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4: 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It's been a hell of a run for this year's Money Shot. 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Let's go out strong. Let's go out a winner. Let's go get that coin.

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0: Casey's Rad Radio 95.9. The Rad. We're going to wrap up nine in a row with Live, but first we're going to head back over to Hazlet, Route 36, At Home Recreation parking lot. It's Essential Foods. They're selling meat tonight. They're selling meat tomorrow. They're even selling meat on Sunday for Mother's Day. Get on down there, because right now the Rat Pack is there, including our ghost face killer himself, Atomic Rob, and his tag team partner, Jack the Whack. What up, guys?
1: Jimmy Steele, I'm calling you back, man. I'm still here. We're heel to 06 at the At Home Rec in Hazlet on 36. We're here for the Essential Food Sales meat truck. They're doing it big. They got the 20 ribeyes for $40. I know all right, listeners, they've been hearing about it. They want to know what this is about. This is your chance. Get here right now. All kinds of deals on all different kinds of meat, seafood, chicken, whatever you want. It's Mother's Day this Sunday. Come on. Come get your mom a gift. This is the place to do it. We know you're going to be barbecuing. And, of course, the Rat Pack's here, too. We're giving away NASCAR tickets. Of course, the classic black Rat T-shirts are up for grabs. Lottery tickets. Whole bunch of other stuff. It's time to get here. We're here till 6 o'clock. Again, at the At Home Rec in Hazlet on 36. We'll see you there.

0: Radio 95.9, the Rancher, 9 in a Road Rock Station. There goes 9 right there, live all over you. More 90s stuff coming up in about 20 minutes with 90s Palooza. Jimmy hanging out with you. Let's get a check of the roads with Mike Barker.
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2: Still very heavy on the eastbound side of 195 in Howell as you go east of Route 9 for a few miles. That is all because of emergency construction work. On Route 79 in Marlboro, that's closed both ways near Beacon Hill Road. That's all because of an accident. Southbound Parkway, some delays in the area of exit 98, but better into 91 in Brick and through Lakewood and Tom's River. Just some heavy but moving volume. Nothing to worry about. 35 is very heavy southbound all the way through Manaloking. Very summer-like volume on 35. Also some delays both ways in Seagirt and northbound. We're slow as you travel through Ocean Township. Route 70 westbound. That is slow from the Parkway out towards Route 9 and out of Massachusetts Avenue and Whitesville Road. Route 9 is slow south into 195, into 88 in Lakewood, and very heavy south of Church Road right down towards the Parkway. I am Mike Barker with the Jersey Road Report.
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0: Rap Radio 95.9, Rap My Hero, Foo Fighters. Foo Fighters. I can never do Christopher Walken. Anyway, that's My Hero and Jimmy here. More Rad Rock is on the way. It's the 90s up next, 90s Palooza for you on the Rat. And we're going to kick it off with a song to honor a young man who will step to the plate in Milwaukee tonight for the first time in his baseball career, playing for the New York Yankees. Just called up Mr. Spencer Jones, all 6'7", 240 pounds of him. Yeah, we got another one of those. We just collect those big 6'7" guys. Yeah, we got a team of Hulk Hogan's and the Undertakers. But nevertheless, Mr. Judge and Mr. Jones will be going at it tonight for the first time together against the Brewers. So look out, Brew Crew, because the Bash Brothers 2026 are coming to town. So we'll kick it off with a song appropriate for Spencer's name with 90s Palooza next.
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12: Delays continue in Monmouth County on the eastbound side of 195 into Route 9. A couple miles east of Route 9, they're doing emergency guardrail repairs. The left lane is out of service. It's all because of an earlier accident. Westbound 195 in good shape. 79 remains closed both ways in Marlboro near Beacon Hill Road. That is because of an accident. Watch out for a brush fire in Manalapan on 33 eastbound right near Millhurst Road. One lane is currently out of service. Southbound Parkway, some delays coming through Brick and Lakewood and through Toms River. 35 southbound very heavy in Manaloking. We're slow both ways in Seeger. Northbound heavy as you head through Red Bank. 70 westbound slow from the Parkway out towards New Hampshire Avenue and slow again into Whitesville Road. I am Mike Barker with the Jersey Road Report.
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0: 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The Rad there goes nine in a row. 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

0: Jersey's Rat Radio 95.9, The Rat. All right, that'll about do it for me, Jimmy Steele. I'm out the door. Zito is up next with a great 9 in a row. I'll see you tomorrow at 3, right here on The Rat.
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Friday night. Man, I'm pretty pumped up about this weekend. Oh, I forgot Sunday's Mother's Day. Yeah, don't forget about Mom, okay? Almost did. Glad I remembered. Social D, their latest, Born to Kill, here on Jersey's Rat Radio 95.9 The Rat.

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Right now, Spencer Jones getting ready to make his major league debut with the New York Yankees. How about that? Congrats, Spence. 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

0: Pierce the Veil on your 9 in a row rock station, Jersey's Rad Radio 95.9 The Rat. It's Zito. And tomorrow, my man, Jimmy the Butcher Steele, he's out. That's right. You know, it's like a professional wrestler's name. But Jimmy the Butcher Steele is going to be supporting the Essential Foods Frozen Food Truck, which is going to be out at the At Home Recreation, Route 36 in Hazlitt. 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